let's get the party started. See you at the bar, you was hardly talking. That's when I knew that your heart was scarring. Friends to lovers need a part to star in. Like, wait, babe, let me ask.

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0: So call me up, come on over, and I'll play it on the speaker.

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It's started by the jealous people, and they get mad in something they had and somebody else is holding. They tell me that temptation is very hard to resist, but these wicked women, ooh, they just persist. Now maybe you

Escuchas La X 96.5. All it takes is one flight. We'd be in the same time zone. Looking through your timeline. 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I got an idea. And I know that it sounds crazy. I just wanna see you. Oh, I gotta ask, do you got plans tonight?

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1: Did I ever tell you remind me of Grimace from McDonald's and Happy People?
2: Grimace.
1: Well, especially when you wear your purple shorts. I'm like, Grimace, dude, I'm tripping, man. I gotta get out of here.

0: Archivos X.
1: One ticket, please. Lord have mercy, everybody's here. Hey, what's going on, man? Yeah, she's at home. Yeah, she's at home. Yeah.

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That's when I knew that your heart was scarring. 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

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Your love I'm lost in. 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
1: Listen.
0: 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What had you expected? 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I'll meet you in the park. I'll be calm and collected. 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Your talk would be something that shouldn't be said out loud.

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1: 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If I shall die before I wake,

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1: Listen.
0: Keep you in the dark. What had you expected? Me to make you my art and make you a star and get you connected. I'll meet you in the park. I'll